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1: You're just like my favorite song going round and round my head. Like my favorite song going round and round my head. 5 days

0: neuen Welle.
1: 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Our colors will fade eventually, so if our time is running out, day after day, we'll make the mundane a masterpiece. Oh my, my, oh my, my love, I take one look at you, you're taking me out.

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1: Oh, it's beautiful. But wait a minute, isn't this...
0: Yeah, yes it is.
1: But I thought the old lady dropped it into the ocean in the air.
0: Well, baby, I went down and got it for you.

0: Drink some margaritas by string of blue lights. Listen to the mariachi play at midnight. Are you with me? Are you with me?
1: Die neue Welle. Genau so fühlt sich zu Hause an.
2: Hey, I just met you.
3: Täglicher Begleiter.